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1: Nothing like having a little crunch in your Pillsbury bread rolls. It's beat up. Just a heads up, General Mills recalling 736,000 of those things because they could contain glass. 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
1: Megan Maroney says she's figured out the ultimate way to get revenge on an ex, and it involves about 20,000 people doing the dirty work for her. 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
0: Megan Maroney was asked what the best revenge on an ex is, and she didn't even hesitate. She said the best payback is having an entire arena scream the lyrics, "God, I hate how gross you are," every single night. Like, imagine your breakup becoming a sing-along. That's got to sting just a little. Fans think that's a subtle nod to her song, "Who Hurt You," which, depending on which corner of the internet you believe, may or may not be about Riley Green. She also says her exes usually don't reach out right after the songs come out, but give it a few months and suddenly they're back. Apparently, Nuffin says, "I've been thinking about you like hearing 20,000 strangers yelling your flaws back at you." Oddly enough, Megan says she thinks her exes actually like being written about because it makes them feel special. That's a level of confidence I can't relate to. Like, if somebody wrote a hit song about me, I'd move and probably change my name.
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3: 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And talking about November, Willie Nelson giving us a new memoir, The Last Leaf: Reflections on Late Life Creativity and My Longest Love Affair. 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
8: One of the 5 actually looked at us and said, "If you name it Penny Mustard, I won't work here anymore."
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9: Yeah.
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8: It's unforgettable. It's a little weird.
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8: But weird things are easy to remember.
9: Yeah.
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0: shout out Raphael in Naperville, John on the South Side, Mike in Grays Lake, Jennifer in Joliet, all $250 gas card winners with B-Dubs Red, White, and Fuel Sunner. I love that. A new winner every week. So check in again with B-Dub tonight after 7. Hi, it's Drew. Hope your Tuesday's rocking. See you back here early tomorrow morning at Free Country.
1: I was all but 22, I think, at the time. I'd been out on the road, lonely at night. 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
1: Ian Munsig is making his way through mountain animal names when it comes to his music. We'll get into that coming up.

0: cool image, and the mountain goat, man, they are just, they are animals that they're huge, you know, 200 pound plus animals that live life on the edge. I mean,
1: sure.
0: They they live way up high on the mountains, and there's times as an artist I feel like I can be isolated because I don't really fit any kind of path that's already been taken in country music. There's a piece of my country music that's a little bit Americana. There's a piece of my music that's a little bit bluegrass. There's a piece of my music that's traditional. There's a piece of my music that's modern. So being able to relate to that animal was just a cool,
2: yeah,
0: cool spin for this next album.
2: We got Coyote Cry, you've got White Buffalo, Eagle Feather, now the Mountain Goat. There's still plenty of Wyoming, Montana, kind of that mountain region of the country, animals to go through. I mean, you've got the grizzly bear, you've got the bison, you know. Buffalo and bison people, honestly, they kind of interchange the two, but they're different. Yeah, there's a little bit of difference between, they're very subtle. You've got bull elk, I feel like could be another one. So we're just kind of putting it out there, just kind of giving ideas for future projects to come.
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1: I've got your Insta countdown coming up in minutes, brought to you by T-Mobile. 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
1: 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A new winner every week, so check in again with B-Dub tonight after 7. Hi, it's Drew. 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
1: John Party just announced new tour dates for the fall and winter. 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And talking about November, Willie Nelson giving us a new memoir, The Last Leaf, Reflections on Late Life Creativity and My Longest Love Affair. 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And it centers around his marriage to his wife, Annie, including his recovery from a serious bout with COVID-19. Willie Nelson, memoir in November. And that's your Country Snack Pack. 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
1: John Party just announced new tour dates for the fall and winter. Closest it gets to us, though, is Fort Wayne in September, Peoria in November. 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And talking about November, Willie Nelson giving us a new memoir, The Last Leaf, Reflections on Late Life Creativity and My Longest Love Affair. 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And it centers around his marriage to his wife, Annie, including his recovery from a serious bout with COVID-19. Willie Nelson, memoir in November. And that's your Country Snack Pack. 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

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And, well, we're a little bit north of 16. I know the ride starts next week. A lot of people donate while I'm actually on the ride to kind of keep me going. 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

0: time zone am I on? What country am I in?
1: It doesn't matter. It's 5 o'clock somewhere.
0: It's always on 5 in Margaritaville, come to think of it.
1: Yeah, I heard that.
0: You've been there, haven't you?
1: Yes, sir.
0: I've seen your boat there.
1: I've been to Margaritaville a few times.
0: All right. Well, that's good.
1: Stumble my way back.
0: Okay. 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
1: Between the buoys. I got it.
0: All right. 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
1: I'm ready. Crank it up.
0: Let's get out of here.
1: I'm gone.

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1: There's a school district in New York rolling out a new teacher this fall. It's B-Dub. And if you're thinking of substitute with a coffee addiction, think again. They're bringing in a humanoid robot named Sally. She has silicone skin, long brown hair, facial expressions, the whole thing. She won't replace the teacher, but she'll help students answer questions, even jump in if the teacher accidentally skips part of the lesson. Nothing boosts your confidence like getting corrected by a robot in front of 25 fourth graders, am I right? The weirdest part, the kids don't use their names. They introduce themselves by student number. So now attendance sounds less like elementary school, more like checking into a prison. The district paid about 57 grand for Sally. Like, for that kind of money, she'd better know Common Core, coach soccer, and cover recess duty. And if she starts asking, have you tried turning the teacher off and back on again, I'm out.
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Naperville, John on the South Side, Mike in Grays Lake, Jennifer in Joliet, all $250 gas card winners with B-Dubs Red, White, and Fuel Summer. 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A new winner every week, so check in again with B-Dub tonight after 7. Hi, it's Drew. 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

1023. It's B-Dub, got your breakdown coming up next, brought to you by T-Mobile. Megan Maroney says she knows the best revenge after a breakup, and it comes with about 15,000 backup singers.

shout out Raphael in Naperville, John on the South Side, Mike in Grays Lake, Jennifer in Joliet. All $250 gas card winners with B-Dubs Red, White, and Fuel Summer. I love that. A new winner every week. So check in again with B-Dub tonight after 7. Hi, it's Drew. Hope your Tuesday's rocking. See you back here early tomorrow morning at Free Country.

watch the planes leave town. She always said nobody's strong enough to tie her down. Oh, but I wasn't looking for that.

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0: Megan Maroney may have just won the award for pettiest answer of the week, and I mean that as a compliment. She was asked the best way to get revenge on an ex, and without naming names, she basically quoted her own song. She said the best revenge is having an arena full of people scream, "God, I hate how gross you are," every single night. That's not just moving on. That's outsourcing your breakup to like 15 to 20,000 paying customers. She also said something I did not expect. Apparently, your exes don't get mad when she writes songs about them. Months later, they actually reach out, which tells me some guys hear congratulations, you're the villain in my hit song, and somehow think she's still thinking about me. Buddy, that's not a love letter. That's evidence. And that's your breakdown.
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It's B-Dub. I got to think of our friends to the north. They're dealing with just an insane fire season in Canada. I read somewhere that the fires in eastern Canada, like in Ontario, are affecting 22 states with air quality right now. Just all the winds are blowing down to the south. Hopefully they get... I'm supposed to be in Ontario in like a week and a half. So I'm hoping that some of that smoke is cleared out by then.

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We've got your most wanted song of the day brought to you by T-Mobile. 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
1: John Party just announced new tour dates for the fall and winter. 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And talking about November, Willie Nelson giving us a new memoir, The Last Leaf, Reflections on Late Life Creativity and My Longest Love Affair. 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And it centers around his marriage to his wife, Annie, including his recovery from a serious bout with COVID-19. Willie Nelson, memoir in November. And that's your Country Snack Pack. 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
1: John Party just announced new tour dates for the fall and winter. 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And talking about November, Willie Nelson giving us a new memoir, The Last Leaf: Reflections on Late Life Creativity and My Longest Love Affair. 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And it centers around his marriage to his wife, Annie, including his recovery from a serious bout with COVID-19. Willie Nelson, memoir in November. And that's your Country Snack Pack. 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
1: John Party just announced new tour dates for the fall and winter. Closest it gets to us, though, is Fort Wayne in September, Peoria in November. 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And talking about November, Willie Nelson giving us a new memoir, The Last Leaf: Reflections on Late Life Creativity and My Longest Love Affair. 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Willie Nelson, memoir in November. And that's your Country Snack Pack. 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

ranch hand in a pinch, man. 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
1: John Party just announced new tour dates for the fall and winter. Closest it gets to us, though, is Fort Wayne in September, Peoria in November. 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And talking about November, Willie Nelson giving us a new memoir, The Last Leaf, Reflections on Late Life Creativity and My Longest Love Affair. 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And it centers around his marriage to his wife, Annie, including his recovery from a serious bout with COVID-19. Willie Nelson, memoir in November. And that's your Country Snack Pack. 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
2: 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Good morning. Good morning. Good morning. Oh, my goodness. Another day of rest after country thunder. I think we're finally back to normal. And have you seen the forecast for today? 70s, sunshine, breezy summer. I'm here for all of it. 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The first keyword of the day is mud. M-U-D. Something we had none of this year at Country Thunder. We had the opposite. It was so, so dusty. So let's just, you know, hope for no mud at Boots on the Bend, but that's the keyword. M-U-D. Text it back to me now. 800-593-FREE. 800-593-FREE is the phone number. The keyword is mud.

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3: Country weather. I feel like this is the summer day we've been waiting for. Partly cloudy, sunshine, 74 this afternoon. Summery and 74. If it was sunny and 75, that'd be a nod to Joe Nichols. Light breeze, 50s overnight, sunshine, 70.

just something about this song from Russell Dickerson. It gets me pumping, rolling every time. The little T-R-O-U-B-L-E. It's worth your wild. 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France. France has more of these than any other country in the world. And when I saw this fun fact come up on my timeline, I had to verify it. It's true. I had no idea. This is crazy when we get into the answer. France has more of these than any other country in the world. What do you think for Know It or Nope?

0: song gets growing on me a little bit more every time I play it for you. John Morgan and Kid Myself, Chicagoland's Free Country at 98.3 and 102.3. Good morning. What's your name? Where are you calling from?
1: Hey, how's it going? My name's Cecilius. I'm calling from Vernon Hills, Illinois.
0: How are
1: you? Good. How are you?
0: Fantastic. You on your way to work? Where are you going? What are you doing?
1: Yeah, I'm on my way to work. Drop off the baby at the daycare first.
0: Yes. All the things rolling on a Wednesday summer morning. Okay, note or nope, France has more of these than any other country in the world. Do you have a guess? Do you want a hint?
1: Based on the popularity and its size, I would want to say time zones, like different time zones.
0: France has more time zones than any other country in America. That is exactly correct.
1: No way. Really?
0: How did they have 13 when we just have 5? And I'm probably screwing that up because Hawaii makes maybe 6 or 7. 13 time zones. That is bananas, isn't it?
1: Yeah, well, yeah, that's actually kind of crazy when you think about it.
0: Would you like to go see the Slammers or the Boomers?
1: I've never seen both. Whatever you think is best.
0: Joliet Slammers, Schaumburg Boomers. They're both incredible baseball teams. They both have awesome stadiums. I think if you're in Vernon Hills, it's just a choice of which one you want to drive to, Schaumburg or Joliet.
1: I think Schaumburg would be best.
0: Awesome. We have Country Night actually coming up with the Boomers this Saturday night with Hannah B. I'm not sure if that's the night of the tickets. We got 4 of them for you, and our promotions department will get you all the details, okay?
1: I appreciate you. Thank you so much.

0: 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Nashville, Dallas, Red Rocks, you pick it, we'll fly you there. It's your free country concert passport.
1: Come on!
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0: In case you missed it, John Party just announced a new fall winter tour. Closest it gets to us, though, is Fort Wayne in September, Peoria in November. So we could do a road trip there. A little South accent. Scoop on his website, johnparty.com. And talking about November, Willie Nelson is publishing a new memoir, The Last Leaf, Reflections on Late Life Creativity and My Longest Love Affair. November 10th, 208 pages, really focusing on the recent years, 21 studio albums, more than 50 songs, and 7 books over the past 12 years. That's incredible. It also talks a lot about his marriage to his wife, Annie, including his recovery from a serious bout with COVID-19. Willie, new memoir in November.
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1: 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I love daydreaming about this because it's silly and stupid, but maybe it might happen once in our lifetimes. And I'll start, okay? You wake up tomorrow morning, a totally useless superpower, doesn't impress anybody, but it quietly makes your life better. For me, I would love the ability to untie any knot, any cord, any wire, just by looking at it. The amount of time that I've wasted over my lifetime untying knots that are double and triple knotted from your teenagers, that would be for me. What about you? Cheryl Ann says, the entire house clean by just blinking the eyes. Oh, I love that. Michelle is much more particular. Drew, mine would be to have the superpower of writing papers for grad school in the blink of an eye. Sarah, finally making some money after being unemployed for a year. Girl, I'm sending you the good vibes on that one. I see you. James is super smart. Self-trimming nails. Never having to cut your nails again. Okay, so where do you land on this? What would you do? Heather says folding and putting away the clothes out of the dryer. Maybe just having someone to be magically putting them away. How many baskets of clothes do you have in your house right now that are clean on the floor in your bedroom that you haven't put away for days? Okay, I'm raising my hand right now because that's me. You wake up tomorrow with a totally useless superpower. Doesn't impress anybody. What quietly makes your life better? What do you have to share? You can jump onto Facebook at Free Country Chicago, at Drew Walker Chicago. You can always send me a voice memo. I know you're busy in the morning. You send a text as well. 800-593-FREE.

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0: 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It's going to be a hot weekend with Eric Church and the Church Choir all being together. H-O-T. 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You know the number. And then you're texting the word HOT, H-O-T.

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9: Chicagoland weather.
10: What a beautiful day in store. This is the one I've been waiting for. Sunshine, clouds, interspersed. 74 for the high this afternoon with a light breeze, mid-50s overnight. And then sunshine, 79 tomorrow. We get 80 on Friday.
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10: All right, coming up with a free fall back to 1994. An ode to all the carpetbaggers. Move it into music.

That is a super cool nod to Toby at the end. Riley's people had to get Toby's family's blessing, and they're like, we are all in. New now, and he killed it at Thunder on Saturday night. Gosh, my days are all mixed together. It feels like that was a lifetime ago. It was just a few days ago. That is Think As You Drunk, Free Country at 98.3 in the South and the West. 102.3 in the North. Let's do the free fall back to 94, November of that year. It was the third song from his project called Who I Am. And just like Summertime Blues and Living on Love, two huge hits, this song reached number one very, very quickly. So much so that Miranda and Leanne Womack covered it for the TV special CMT Giants. Alan Jackson. What I love at the time, Billboard magazine said it was the most talked about country song of the year, and deservedly so. It was an ode to all the carpetbaggers flowing into Music City, and musically, it kicks ass. Gone Country, AJ. We're falling back to 94 this morning at Free Country.

I got a DM from Leslie, and she said, Drew, I heard you talking about Country Thunder. We were there as well. It was an incredible weekend, but no shade. Shaboozy stole the weekend. Sunday night, right before Keith Urban, he was our favorite. And I heard that from so many people. I love that. It's free country at 98.3 and 102.3. So maybe you'd like to fly somewhere to see Shaboozy again. You pick the artist, you pick the venue, and we fly you there. 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You have three shots a day right now with me, 12:20 at lunchtime with Hannah B, 5:20 on the ride home with Leah. 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The keyword is dance. Another shot coming up lunchtime, 12:20 with Hannah B.

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obsession that's been grabbing Gen Z's attention, and it is in actuality over 200 years old. I've been seeing a bunch about this, and I'm curious to learn how to play. I'm wondering if you are already in this boat. It's Free Country at 98.3 and 102.3 with Drew. Have you heard Mahjong? This is the classic tile-based strategy game, okay? It's like, I want to say it's like dominoes, but not. But it's the tiles. It's a 200-year-old game getting a major resurgence as young folks are finding out, okay, this is fun to take a break from screens, to play a game in person. There are Mahjong clubs popping up. There are tournaments, social groups. I'm curious if there's anything like this across Chicagoland, or maybe in your group of friends or your community or your neighborhood that you've seen it. Because not only is it fun to play, but you're actually talking and playing face-to-face, no screens. There's strategy, there's luck, there's the competition, you're having a party, you might be having a food spread. Is this you? Do you know how to play, and could you teach me? This is a conversation that's had my curiosity peaked for the last 24 hours. Send me a voice memo, send me a text. Jump in on the show, 800-593-FREE. Tell me about Mahjong while we're loving on Ian Munsick. He is our on-the-record featured star this month. New now, Love is Blind.

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Local, live country. Me in the morning, Hannah B during the day, Leah on the ride home, and B-Dub at night. Have you checked out B-Dub after 7 o'clock? I was driving home from Blarney Island on Friday night, probably, gosh, what time? You got off the shuttle. I'm going to say it's after 10 o'clock listening. And listen to B-Dub, and he announces that Jennifer in Joliet is the latest winner of his $250 gas card, Red, White, and Fuel Summer with the B-Dub radio show. And I'm thinking, did I miss an email? Did I miss a memo? So I sent him a text. I'm like, hey, I heard you shout out Jennifer and Joliet. Why don't I know about this? And he's like, oh my gosh, I totally blanked. Sorry about this. So we went through our records. In the 8 weeks that B-Dub has been doing his Red, White, and Fuel Summer, getting ready for B-Dub's longest ride, which kicks off this weekend, we have had 4 Chicagoland winners. Raphael in Naperville, John on the south side of Chicago, listing on the app, Mike in Grays Lake, Jennifer in Joliet, all $250 gas card winners with the Red, White, and Fuel Summer. I love that. And there's a brand new winner every week, and summer is not done. So check in with him tonight after 7 o'clock here at Free Country, or I think you can sign up on his website as well, bdubradio.com.

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0: 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The keyword is sweaty. That's where we were at last weekend for Thunder, and especially Smokeout outside United Center. Sweaty hot. S-W-E-A-T-Y. The word is sweaty, and you're texting it back to me now at 800-593-FREE. That's right, 800-593-FREE. The keyword is sweaty. And talking about Smokeout 2 weekends ago, Scotty and Darius and Hootie the Bullfish performing this song together live for the very first time. That was special.

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1: Picture sunshine clouds today, just stunning. It's the Joe Nichols song. Sunny and 75, clear overnight, and then sunshine 78 tomorrow.
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1: 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Is it too early for this hot hallway debate? We'll get into that here next.

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Today is July 22nd, and the 2026 blank collection from Home Depot is officially online. Is it too early today for Halloween? My answer is 100% yes. I mean, we haven't even gotten to August yet, okay? And if you didn't know, Halloween is October, the end of October. The reason why people are sparking about this and popping about it online is because they have redone the 12-foot Home Depot skeleton. My wife bought this for our yard a couple years ago, and I guess you do have to buy it early in the season, but they have now modified the skeleton, okay? It's got new tech that you can control the skeleton movements. That's new. You can customize the sounds. That's new. And you can even speak through it using Bluetooth to scare people in your front yard. That is new. They're also adding new giant decorations. They got an 11-foot mummy, an 8-foot animated plant monster, the interactive undead parent that answers your yes or no questions. Did I say parent or parrot? I wanted to say parrot, like the squawking parrot. Is this too early? I think it's too early. I think it's too early. Where do you land on this? Weigh in. Share with us. New now, Rodney Atkins, The Years Are Short.

0: now Rodney Atkins. 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I have caller ID on my 800 number, and every now and then I recognize a person. And Aaliyah from Cedar Lake, who is one of my OG, one of my favorite people listening for years. She listens on the app. She works in Griffith. Is this you on the phone?
1: Oh my God, you actually answered the phone.
0: I answered the phone 99.99% of the time. Only when you're calling and I'm distracted does it happen. Hi.
1: Hi, good morning.
0: Good morning. How are you feeling?
1: I'm here. I have some coffee.
0: Uh-huh.
1: And I'm here.
0: That's fair. That's a fair thing. I am here. I am present. Showed up to work.
1: Hey, but the reason I'm calling is I want to wish Charlie a great big happy birthday today.
0: Oh, how old is he today? Are we allowed to ask how old Charlie is?
1: Yes, Charlie is 51 today.
0: 51 and fabulous. I talk about this all the time, Aaliyah. I think we've said this before. You only get more fabulous as you get older.
1: I think so. Sounds good to me.
0: Mm-hmm. 51. Okay, so it's your husband's birthday today. What is the plan for today, for the week, for the weekend?
1: I have no idea yet. He has not told me what he wants to do. So as of right now, I have no idea.
0: If he is a typical man.
1: Something for dinner.
0: Yeah, if he's a typical man like most
1: dinner
0: of us.
1: Dinner is normally pizza.
0: Uh-huh.
1: But for his birthday, he always wants pizza. And I'm like, no, we just had pizza like three times in the last week. So you have to pick something different.
0: I agree. I would say, though, if he's a typical man, most people are like, I don't know. I can't decide.
1: Yeah.
0: I don't want anything. I'm fine.
1: Yeah, pretty much.
0: I'm fine. Everything's fine. Well, that's exciting. A birthday, especially in the middle of the week, which means you get to have a birthday meal and then you kind of celebrate again over the weekend.
1: Correct.
0: Well, happy birthday to Charlie. I am so glad that you called and got through, and I hope your workday just flies by.
1: I hope so, too. I hope you have a fantabulous day. It was good to talk to you.
0: Thanks. Good to talk to you soon.
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Yesterday, we've been loving on this. 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
1: Let's get rolling on the 90s at 9. Three songs in a row from the decade that we love so much. And I added, where are we going to land on this? Okay. This is so funny. I feel like the universe talks back to us sometimes in weird cosmic karma. This song on the wheel that I'm going to play right now popped up when I was watching Dutton Ranch. Have you been watching the new spinoff of Yellowstone? I was watching it outdoors last night, the garage TV for sunset, and this song popped up, and I was like, when was the last time I heard D. White Yoakam guitars and Cadillacs? It was on the episode of Dutton Ranch. So let's do it now for the 90s at 9 at Free Country.

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0: Free Country at 98.3 and 102.3, the 90s at 9. Good morning. What's your name? Where are you calling from?
1: Lisa. I'm calling from Morris.
0: Hi, Lisa. How are you today?
1: Good, thanks. How are you?
0: Fantastic. Where are you going? What are you up to?
1: I'm on my break at work.
0: Nice. Okay, so we'll make it quick so the boss doesn't find out, right? 55% of us, for note or note, 55% of us have not changed this in the last 3 years. And if you're at work, you're much more likely to keep it updated. Do you have a guess? Do you want a hint?
1: You haven't changed your voicemail.
0: You haven't changed your voicemail in the last 3 years. Are you in this bucket, Lisa?
1: Yes.
0: Same for me. I saw that statistic and I'm like, oh my gosh, I don't even know if my voicemail is me or that computerized. The person at 773 is not available, right?
1: Yes, exactly.
0: Have you done it just because you forgot about it or just, you don't really care?
1: I really don't care.
0: Would you like to go to the Slammers or the Boomers, Lisa?
1: I would love to go to the Slammers.
0: Yeah, Joliet Slammers, a beautiful stadium downtown Joliet. You've got 4 tickets for baseball in the summertime, girl.
1: Awesome.

0: call it One More Day. Diamond Rio, that was their debut hit, and it went all the way to number one. And at the time, they were the first group in country music history for their debut song to go all the way to number one. Chicagoland weather. It's just fun to sing along to for the 90s and 9, right? Okay, today we are living the Joe Nichols song, Sunny and 75. You know what? I'm going to find that song in the catalog. We're going to play that before 10 o'clock. Sunny 75 this afternoon, light breeze, 78 tomorrow. We get 80 on Friday.
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0: 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L-O-U-D. We're doing

harmony still get me every time because Morgan is singing the lower register and Ella the higher. You know what's happening 2 days away? We are 48 hours away. Well, less than that, because Friday morning at 6 o'clock with you and me, first up on the show, it is a brand new Free Country First Play. Morgan is dropping a brand new song. I have heard a snippet. It is fire. And that's coming from someone who loves the harmonies there and loves Don't We, the brand new song that we're going to hear together for the first time Friday morning at 6 a.m. It is called Been By Now. And he did a preview of it last week at Baltimore. Did you see the walkout for Baltimore night one, Ray Lewis? Longtime Baltimore Ravens, and that was a cool surprise and all the things, but the focus is you and me, Friday morning, 6 a.m., set a phone alarm reminder notification, brand new Morgan on Friday, Been By Now.

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the feels of Taylor Swift, I Knew It, I Knew You, from the Toy Story 5 soundtrack. 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I like to call it Finding the Good on the show, powered by Altoff. Handed off to Altoff Home Services. Did you hear about the grandma in Minnesota who had to go to the city council to gun for the fact that her happy hour had been taken away at her residence, at her senior living community outside of Minneapolis? Because apparently there's a rule where a certain age limit and certain facilities can't have a happy hour. Her name is Anita. She's 82. It came to light why she had to fight, because the community where she lived received a warning for serving champagne during a celebration without a liquor license. And for her, she's like, I have been doing this every day. I am 82 years old. Gathering for a 5 o'clock happy hour has been a family tradition, and people living in our nursing homes shouldn't lose simple freedoms just because we can't get out to a bar of doing it. So she took the case to the lawmakers in Minnesota, and beginning August 1st, we just nailed this yesterday, nursing homes, assisted living facilities, and boarding care homes across Minnesota are allowed to serve complimentary alcohol to residents and their guests during organized social events without having to get a permit or a liquor license. That is all the Finding the Good feels. Anita, enjoy that champagne, girl. I only-

favorite things about country music? The stories behind the songs with the songwriters and the artists and everything intertwined. Saw a chat with Joe Nichols recently talking about how his songs over the span of his career, most of them take you back to a pocket in time. So he was talking about his song, Yeah, we play that, love that. He feels like the summer of 2014 is locked in for him on that song versus a Broken Heartsville from Joe Nichols. Well, it's timeless. There's no year to it. It relates 20 years ago, 10 years ago, today. I totally agree. And this one from him, it hits every time. Summertime, absolutely. Winter, when you're missing the sunshine, absolutely. Takes us there in our minds just for a moment. That's why I'm playing it for you now. Sunny and 75 at Free Country.

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4: What's up, y'all? 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

0: Montgomery Gentry. So what did we learn on the show today? 82-year-old Anita in Minneapolis is our hero. She went to the city council, got her happy hour reinstated at the nursing home. Party on, Wayne. Party on, Garth. Party on, Anita. If you are a fan of the Scrubs revival on ABC, season 2, all the regulars are coming back, Zach, Donald, and Sarah, but they're shaking it up. Ex-Mayo and Joel Kim Booster are not returning as regulars. And the numbers are in. From the World Cup on Sunday afternoon, Spain's 1-0 extra time victory over Argentina. 39 million viewers on Fox, the most watched soccer telecast in history. And combined English and Spanish language coverage drew 63 million, making it the most watched non-NFL telecast since the 2016 World Series.
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0: That is incredible. Most watched soccer and biggest non-NFL event since 2016. Love that. And it was exciting to watch and talk about with all of our friends. Okay, Hannah B. is in next. Boots on the Bend, Eric Church, and you, and Hardy, and Brandon Lake. Another keyword to win. Free at 5 after 10:05, minutes away. I'm Drew Walker. Love you for listening. Have a fantastic day. Be good to yourself. You deserve it. I'll see you back here early tomorrow morning. Peace.

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Yes, I'll update you on that coming up in a couple minutes. 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

If you've seen Ella Langley on her Dandelion tour, you've probably noticed a trailer in the parking lot promoting a collab with Raw Nutrition. 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Well, soon you'll be able to try a Bum Energy Ella Langley drink. It has no sugar, and it's a peaches and honey flavor. The can has an orange floral design. A release date hasn't been announced yet, but I reposted all of the info and what the drink looks like. It's up on our Instagram story, @FreeCountryChicago. It's Zach Top with South of Sanity. 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
1: 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I'll see you there.
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I turned my AC off at my house, and I'm like, yes, this means we're getting closer to fall. And some of you might be, you know, in the same boat as me, ready for PSL season. And then some of you are like, no, summer can last 365 days a year. It's Chicagoland's free country.

One of the best things about summer, minor league baseball. No doubt. You and your three favorite people, you want to go see the Schaumburg Boomers or the Joliet Slammers? You choose. We're going to play Note or Nope again tomorrow morning at 8:40. Hi there, it's Drew. Hope you have a great Wednesday. 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

I did not have my aunt over. I mean, Aunt the insect. Yes. So welcome to home ownership, they say. Thank you for all your help, and I do owe you an update that's coming up in a couple minutes. It's Chicagoland's Free Country.

0: case you missed it yesterday on the show, I was talking about how I woke up and there were ants all over my kitchen, and maybe you're experiencing this or it's happened to you in the past. I know so many people that are going through it right now, and I don't know if it's the weather or what's going on, or the ants just knew Hannah B got a home, so let's just, you know, welcome ourselves into our house. But I want to give a shout out to Elizabeth, Ray, and Steven, a couple other people as well, who shared some recommendations. Eric, my boyfriend, that man is a saint. And I know a couple of you have met him at different on-location broadcasts. I did not go home until the ants were gone because I have really bad OCD and I cannot be near bugs. Like, it's just really hard for me. The man took care of it. He got the Taro Liquid ant baits that a couple of you recommended. He got spray, and he even bought like little ant traps for outside. That man is a saint. And we all know how I am with cooking, so I brought him home Chipotle, and I was able to sleep soundly. I woke up, and the ants were gone. So shout out to Eric, my boyfriend, the exterminator now, and shout out to all of you for the recommendations on what to do to fix this problem. Coming up at 11:05, it's another Free at 5 After keyword for those Boots on the Bend tickets.
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the middle of the week, and I would love to hear what's going great in your life this week. 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It's Chicagoland's free country. Ty Myers with Ends of the Earth. From the side.

0: One of the best things about summer, minor league baseball. No doubt. You and your three favorite people, you want to go see the Schaumburg Boomers or the Joliet Slammers? You choose. We're going to play Note or Nope again tomorrow morning at 8:40. Hi there, it's Drew. Hope you have a great Wednesday. Take care of yourself today at Free Country.
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And a huge shout out to Tony. He is back to work after 6 long weeks of recovering from surgery. He's back into the workforce. That is such exciting news. It's Chicagoland's Free Country, Kenny Chesney with Carry On.

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warming up my arm for this Saturday because I'm going to be throwing out the first pitch at the Schaumburg Boomers game. 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It's Chicagoland's free country. 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

heard of texting thumb. If you haven't, today is the first day I learned what this means, so don't feel bad about it. It's Chicagoland's free country. Texting thumb comes from constant texting, scrolling, and holding your phone. Symptoms include stiffness, throbbing near the thumb joint, and even clicking when you bend your thumb. And it's basically because today's smartphones are much larger and heavier, and people use them for way more than just texts and calls, and all those hours of scrolling could put extra strain on your hands. See, I don't have texting thumb, but on my pinky, I have like a little bump from the way I hold my phone. I work in media. Okay, I'm constantly making video, doing social media, so of course I'm on my phone all the time, but I'm like, the fact that I

0: a bump on my pinky from the way I hold my phone, that means I'm on my phone way too much. And maybe you are. And this is the sign to put your phone down, right? Well, coming up at 12:05, you're going to want to pick that phone back up because I have another keyword for you to text in for those boots on the Ben tickets. Stick around. That's on the way.
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10: Oh my God, Becky, look at her bunion. 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It looks like she has a second ankle. Ew. And who is that guy talking to her?
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One of the best things about summer, minor league baseball. 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Hi there, it's Drew. Hope you have a great Wednesday. 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

0: please write this down and take notes. At Chicagoland's free country, forget the gym selfies and flashy cars. Women on social media say the biggest guy flexes have nothing to do with muscles or money. Here are the everyday things they say instantly make a guy more attractive. Being thoughtful, loving animals, being prepared, being kind to strangers, quietly being good at what you do, be humble, making plans and actually sticking to them. And someone else said, forklift certified, that instantly doubled the guy's attractiveness. So just saying, guys, if you're out on the dating apps, you're in the dating world, women, we don't care about the gym selfies or the, yeah, I lift, you know, this or flashy cars. They want a genuine guy. And if you're a genuine guy and you win your woman tickets to Boots on the Bend, you might be the man of the year, okay? Your next keyword is coming up at 105. Stick around.
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of you that are beer lovers and snack lovers, wait until you hear about the most recent collab. That's coming up in a couple minutes. It's Chicagoland's Free Country. After all.

One of the best things about summer, minor league baseball. No doubt. You and your three favorite people, you want to go see the Schaumburg Boomers or the Joliet Slammers? You choose. We're going to play Note or Nope again tomorrow morning at 8:40. Hi there, it's Drew. Hope you have a great Wednesday. 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

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He's going to be hanging out at the DuPage County Fair from 5 to 7 with Dan and Shay. 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

people are saying it feels like a fall day here in Chicago. And honestly, I am not complaining. The fact that we could turn our AC off and save some money and go for a walk without sweating our heads off is wonderful. It's Chicagoland's free country, Bailey Zimmerman with Chevy Silverado. 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

0: It's Hannah B. Hope you're having a lovely afternoon so far. I'm out of here for the afternoon. Going to go home and do some more housework. Make sure there's no more ants crawling around my house. Thank you again to those of you that reached out and shared with me some different advice on how to keep the ants far, far away from my house. Leah is up next, and she'll have another keyword for you coming up at 2:05 for those Boots on the Bend tickets happening in August. We're talking Eric Church, Hardy, Brandon Lake, and would love to send you and your bestie. Until then, I will be chatting with you tomorrow at 10. As always, sending you positive vibes. Have a great rest of your Wednesday, almost through the work week. It's Chicagoland's Free Country.
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0: All right, it's Wednesday. Can we talk about how next week is August? Like, excuse me, who hit the fast forward button on summer? But with August comes another incredible show, and we want to send you there. Boots on the Bend. 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

Everything gets a day, and today is another one of those days. It's National Hammock Day. Do you own a hammock? I did, and then I left it out, and it got all nasty and dingy, and we had to throw it away, and we never replaced it. I'm a little upset about it. Daily Download, celebrating a very specific hammock next on Chicagoland's Free Country.

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0: lost my hammock. I remember when I bought it and I was like, I am going to lay in this and I'm going to read so many books, and I just ended up napping in it. And that's why I don't read. I'm Leah at Chicagoland's Free Country. It just puts me right to sleep. And then we left our hammock out and it got all nasty and we tossed it and never replaced it. But today is National Hammock Day and we celebrate that with the Daily Download. Kathleen Madigan talking about a very specific hammock.
1: I waste endless amounts of time, endless hours watching TV. TV that I can't believe I'm watching while I'm watching it, but I can't turn it off. This is the best example of the last 6 months. About 3 months ago, I watched Martha Stewart build a hammock for a cat. Swear to God. I don't even have a cat. I was just so astonished that a human being could reach this point in their life where you are literally this out of things to do. And there's enough free room in your brain for the thought to get in while looking at the cat. I don't think he's comfortable enough. I see him in a hammock with a martini. I think Martha Stewart is evil. I can't prove that. Her little project, she's like, well, this should only take 30 minutes. For you, you had 10 guys shopping for this for 4 days. You go to Home Depot and try to find cat hammock carpet.

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lucky enough to see Ella Langley on her Dandelion tour. Maybe you've seen the trailer in the parking lot promoting a collaboration with Raw Nutrition. Well, now you will soon be able to try Ella Langley energy drinks. It has no sugar. It's a peach and honey flavor. The can has an orange floral design. Release date has not been announced yet. I'm not much of an energy drink girl, but you put Ella's face on it, I'm probably going to try it.

One of the best things about summer, minor league baseball. No doubt. You and your three favorite people, you want to go see the Schaumburg Boomers or the Joliet Slammers? You choose. We're going to play Note or Nope again tomorrow morning at 8:40. Hi there, it's Drew. Hope you have a great Wednesday. Take care of yourself today at Free Country.

couple weeks ago, it was the guys on social media posting the flexes that instantly make them attracted to women. Now the ladies are speaking out. Guys, listen up. This is what's making you attractive to us. That's on the way after Jordan Davis on Chicagoland's Free Country. Even

0: That one always goes out to my mama, my Maria. I'm Leah. Hope you're having a great Wednesday. It is Chicagoland's free country, and we were talking about this a couple of weeks ago, and guys were posting on social saying the flexes that girls do that make them instantly more attractive. Now we've reversed the thread. So guys, listen up. According to women, these are just some of the best. Thoughtfulness, agreed. Loving animals, humility, being prepared, kindness to randoms. But also, I want the kindness to the people that you care about the most. You see that far too often, people treating the people they're closest with worse, and I will never understand that. Making clear plans ahead of time, that kind of goes with being prepared. Being able to easily build things. Yes, give me a man that can work with his hands. Remembering things, proactive problem solving, making people feel comfortable, being musical. I am a bass girl, so if you could play the bass, again, I'm in line if I were single. Not being a complainer or a whiny baby. And then this had me dying. Forklift certified. That is one of the things that ladies are saying make men more attractive. So if you're looking for something to really up your ante, guys, go get certified to drive a forklift. Free at 5 after. Or tell her, hey, I got tickets for Boots on the Bend. They were free. And we are going to send you to go see Eric Church, Hardy, Brandon Lake. That's going to make you more attractive. Another keyword up next.
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0: All right, we're working our way over the hump on a Wednesday, and today kind of feels like a summer reset, right? A little cooler out. Enjoy the break, because you know summer has a way of reminding us it is still here, and we're going to get the heat back this weekend. I'm Leah. 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

August is next month. I hate to put out that reminder. So before we know it, Halloween will be here. And if you've got the itch to dress up, horns and halos going on this Friday, Blarney Island. Yes, costumes are encouraged. So get all dressed up and go out and see Hannah. It's another Blarney Island offshore Friday nights there, 7 until 9. And she has your tickets to go see Alabama. All the details, freecountrychicago.com.

things about summer, minor league baseball. No doubt. You and your three favorite people, you want to go see the Schaumburg Boomers or the Joliet Slammers? You choose. We're going to play Note or Nope again tomorrow morning at 8:40. Hi there, it's Drew. Hope you have a great Wednesday. Take care of yourself today at Free Country.

0: Now, if you didn't go see Alan Jackson, you're SOL, as my dad would say. He wrapped up his career in that final show a couple of weeks ago. But Zac Brown Band, maybe that is your dream country concert. You want to go see Zac, Nashville, Dallas, Red Rocks. You pick it. We're going to fly you there. Your free country concert passport, airfare, hotel, tickets. We are taking care of you. And all you have to do is listen. 720 with Drew Walker, 1220 with Hannah B., and 520 this afternoon with myself. The more words you enter, the better your odds are to win. Cody Johnson, new now, Horseback.
1: He's a ranch hand in a pinch, man. 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
2: Mostly cloudy today with highs in the mid-70s. Cooling off overnight too. Getting down to about 54. And then tomorrow, high around 78. It's going to be nice and hot again this weekend. 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
1: 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I wanna

with Leah here on Chicagoland's Free Country, and I'm sharing because my daughter asked, why is this in here? So you may already know this, but it's a good reminder, especially this time of year, and you're picking those fresh berries. They don't seem to last as long. Really, they don't last in my fridge either because my kids eat them so fast, but I do. I take the paper towel and I put it in there because it helps keep them longer. It absorbs that extra moisture. My daughter was like, why is this in here? Did you mean to keep this dirty napkin in here? I'm like, it's not dirty. That's from the berries. Same thing goes with lettuce and spinach too.

Whatever you have, even if it's a couple of bucks, it is so appreciated. You know what we're doing again? Well, not we, but B-Dub, his longest ride. It is almost here. 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It is all appreciated. 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

0: all kind of scrambling to make the most of what we have left this summer. 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I'm Leah. Hope you're having a great hump day here. It is Chicagoland's free country at 98.3 and 102.3. If there's something that you said you were going to do this summer, like I hadn't gone mini golfing with them yet. They went. I hadn't taken them. So we went yesterday. I mean, August is just right around the corner. So make a checklist now. What are you going to do before summer ends? And maybe Boots on the Bend is on that list. Well, tickets are on sale now. You can get them, bootsonthebend.com. Or you skip the line, you skip the fees, you do it our way. You know what way that is? The free way. Free at 5 after. Another keyword up next.
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0: Shout out to Raphael in Naperville, John on the south side, Mike in Grays Lake, and Jennifer in Joliet. 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
0: 4 o'clock on a Wednesday, a little cooler out. I am not complaining. Definitely enjoying it. Hey, I'm Leah at Chicagoland's Free Country, getting you in on Boots on the Bend. Eric Church, Hardy, Brandon Lake, and we are adding your name to that lineup right now. You're free at five after. Keyword is road, R-O-A-D.

0: good here on Chicagoland's Free Country. It's not all bad news out there in the world, and I do love this because, well, there are moments I love dogs more than I love people, and I could never be a firefighter. I could never be a nurse. There are just jobs that I could not do for many of reasons, and we're adding this reason to that. Six volunteer firefighters that happened in Pennsylvania helped carry a 100-pound senior dog out of the forest after it got too exhausted to continue its hike with its owner.
1: The guy was up on the trail hiking with his dog, and his dog became unresponsive and was unable to walk the rest of the way out the trail. And the dog was up in there, and he needed help getting the dog out. She was a 100-pound dog. At times, only two of us able to carry at a time. We were able to switch off. Most of the way, we were able to carry four corners. We put her on a, it's really steep up in there. These mountains are kind of unforgiving. We don't just care about humans. We care about our furry friends, too. And Sable was, you know, she was a sweet girl, and she really, really needed us desperately, so.

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you've made it when someone has a custom chair made for you. Carson Daly hooked Riley Green up with that chair for The Voice, so he's going to be able to keep his cowboy hat on set. Riley said, I got a little holster for my hat, so nobody else has that. The Voice premiering Monday, September 21st on NBC. Here's Riley, new now, Think As You Drunk on Chicagoland's Free Country at 98.3 and 102.3.

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choose in Texas, putting her in Whitney Mariah territory. Yes, it is making even more history now on the Billboard Hot 100. The song's been number one for a 14th week. That means it's tied with two other legendary songs for the all-time record. We got Mariah's We Belong Together and Whitney's I Will Always Love You. Ella's beating that. Let's go, Ella. It's Chicagoland's Free Country. She talks about-

One of the best things about summer, minor league baseball. No doubt. You and your three favorite people, you want to go see the Schaumburg Boomers or the Joliet Slammers? You choose. We're going to play Note or Nope again tomorrow morning at 8:40. Hi there, it's Drew. Hope you have a great Wednesday. Take care of yourself today at Free Country. You

summer, I think baseball. For the last 15 years, that is what my summer has been consumed with. Yes, we're talking Little League, but I love being at a baseball game. There is nothing like it. The warm weather, the hot dogs, and we want to send you, and you get to choose. You want to go see the Slammers, or how about the Boomers? I went to a Boomers game a couple weeks ago. Such a great time. You get to choose when you play Know It or Nope with Drew every morning this week, 8:40 on Chicagoland's Free Country.

0: gets added to his tour stop in Indianapolis. Garth Brooks is going to be there. His new opening night, August 20th. And then he added a matinee performance on August 23rd. I would love to go back to Indianapolis. They have St. Elmo's, a delicious steakhouse. So maybe that's the trip that you want to make, your free country concert passport. I do have another keyword coming up, 520-ish here. But let's get you home. I'm Leah on your ride home. Another keyword before all that happens for Boots on the Bend. Stay right there.
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daughters can be scary, especially when they get heated. They get protective over their dad, like Jelly Roll's daughter did, Bailey. She went on a rant on TikTok about her dad and Bunny EXO's divorce. She also insists that neither of them cheated. We've been hearing that for a bit. But she said, "Don't y'all ever come for my father's name like that again. I'm so done. Y'all have no idea what happened. And wait till you find out." She said that our view of her dad's relationship will crumble when we learn why they got divorced. If it's not cheating, then what is it? I have so many questions. I'm usually not in on the drama, but I can't wait till Bailey opens her mouth. It's Chicagoland's Free Country.

One of the best things about summer, minor league baseball, no doubt. You and your three favorite people, you want to go see the Schaumburg Boomers or the Joliet Slammers? You choose. We're going to play Note or Nope again tomorrow morning at 8:40. Hi there, it's Drew. Hope you have a great Wednesday. 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

that time, 5:20-ish, I have your free country concert passport keyword wherever you want to go. 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You don't even have to, well, you have to tell us because we have to get the airfare and the hotel and the tickets, but it is up to you. 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

ride home, I think I'm raising my daughter right, because part of the game, part of baseball, is heckling. And if you're not doing it, you're not doing it right. It was what this kid came up and said to my 10-year-old daughter, though. So it wasn't even really about what she was doing. 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Catching my

need to vent a little bit. Because whether it's your kid, my kid, somebody else's kid, they're always doing and saying wild things. And in this case, I stand by my daughter and her girlfriend. Country Kids Say What on your ride home. Hey, Leah here on Chicagoland's free country. And it is a free country. And part of sports, part of especially baseball, is the heckling. So my husband, my son, two of his best friends, they all are in, like, let's call it men's beer league softball. And it was the championship last night. And there were two kids on this team. I say kids, they're men. There were two men on this team that looked like they could have been professional baseball players. So we're giving them a hard time. We're like, we want a roster check, and we're just heckling. And then my daughter and her girlfriend were like, cheater, cheater, pumpkin eater. And this kid, I say kid, maybe he's 20, comes up and he's like, I need you guys to just calm down and keep it clean and fun. Talking to my daughter, I was like, so first of all, they're 10. Second of all, don't ever come up to my kid again and tell her what she can and cannot do. Yeah, I got all mama bear. Maybe I'm in the wrong, but talk to me about it next time. Hardy gonna be at Boots on the Bend, and so are you. Free at 5 after. Another keyword coming up after 6 here.

0: thought about summer. It's like a concert, right? You wait forever for it. Then the encore comes, and it's over way too soon. So be present. Be in the moment. Put down your phone when you're at the show. No one's watching the videos of the performances. I just want you to enjoy all that Boots on the Bend has to offer. I'm Leah on your ride home here, and we have one final keyword for your Wednesday, sending you to go see Eric Church, Hardy, Brandon Lake. Don't go anywhere.
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0: Shout out to Raphael in Naperville, John on the South Side, Mike in Grays Lake, and Jennifer in Joliet. 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
0: 6 o'clock on a Wednesday, hump day, halfway through the week, halfway through summer, winding down. Plenty of time to enjoy it still. And we have another show for you, and we want you to be there on us. Eric Church, Hardy, Brandon Lake, you know what I'm talking about. 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

festivals and county fairs to get out to, but this is one you have to add to your calendar. 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

turns out we have to add another exercise to our routine. Leg day is my favorite. I am not going to be a fan of this day, though. Number one thing I learned that's on the way on Chicagoland's Free Country at 98.3 and 102.3.

of the best things about summer? Minor League Baseball. No doubt. You and your three favorite people, you want to go see the Schaumburg Boomers or the Joliet Slammers? You choose. We're going to play Note or Nope again tomorrow morning at 8:40. Hi there, it's Drew. Hope you have a great Wednesday. Take care of yourself today at Free Country.

did not know it. I had no idea that I have to add this exercise to my routine. It's definitely going to cut in on my leg day. Leah here on Chicagoland's Free Country. Number one thing I learned today. Have your thumbs, first of all, have they ever hurt from too much texting? I guess we need to take a little bit of a break. And it's generational and it's age-wise, too. Like the older you are, you use your pointer finger. And then the younger you are, you're using your thumb. So they're saying the constant texting, scrolling, the way that you're holding your phone, you need to take a break. The stiffness, there's throbbing near the thumb joint and even clicking when you bend your thumb. So a few simple changes that can help. Take a break, obviously. Change up how you hold your phone. So young people hold it like the old people do. Switch hands and use voice to text whenever possible. And then they add in. Experts also recommend you do daily thumb and wrist stretches. I can't wait for those days.

0: love this. Tim McGraw gifting a fan a pawn shop guitar at every stop. He's on the pawn shop guitar tour right now. He says it's his way of paying it forward to the next generation of dreamers. All right, that's it. That's Wednesday. Go enjoy the evening because August, it's knocking on the door and summer doesn't wait around. I'm Leah. I'm out of here. I'll talk to you the same time tomorrow, 2 o'clock. Be nice to each other. Until then, B-Dubs up next on Chicagoland's Free Country. Bye.
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